0: Hier ist Absolut Bella. 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
1: Well, bless my soul, but what's wrong with me? 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

0: Absolut Bella. Die meisten Schlager, die besten Oldies.
1: I still remember the piano playing the same old melodies. The late night crowd was wild and loud, but then a shot

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And I felt a yearning for that great adventure. So many nights I woke up

swaying under the moon, and we swimming out into the calm crystal sea. In that fateful night, I thought to myself, I'll do everything I can, save up every dime, and one day I'll return.